0: Engine 51, I Doctor 51's on scene. What do you guys need?
1: Hey, 51. We need you inside.

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I'm Kristen Whitfield. 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Route 32 clear on acknowledgement.

0: you do have contact with the caller, and we verify whether this is the employee garage. 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
1: Female in a fall. Had brain surgery this week. Fire grounding out of 2 into 24 Medic 17 respond 4030 Acosta Avenue. 62-year-old female in a fall. Had brain surgery to remove a tumor this week. Now states she cannot move her legs. Fire ground A2.
2: Medic 24, please give us the run with our engine.
1: That's clear. Medic 17, you can disregard.

0: Perfect. You were on the south side of the hospital. It's the new employee garage. We're on the top level. We are not finding anything at this time. Engine 34, you have a compartment open on your apparatus.
1: We're clear to handle, sir.
0: Okay. And truck 19, we made contact with it. Correction, we did not get an answer on call back to the caller. He was calling from afar. Calling from afar, seeing a fire. Okay. We'll investigate possible outdoor fire around the garage here and see what we find.
1: We came up, Ken. We did not see anything headed towards the garage.
0: That's clear, Andrew 12. I mean, I'm just going by the newness of the garage. I know they gave Dick Smith, but I mean, we came in the front entrance alongside the ER here to the employee garage, and we're not finding anything. There's probably 20 hours up here. There's a slight haze of, I think, atmosphere, but no smoke or anything.
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0: District 1 on scene.

0: know if I'm Mason. We're not getting any multiple calls on this. Let's make this a can handle for 34's truck 19.
1: 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Just have them check their cameras real quick.
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0: District 1 to truck 19. We got the guy who made the phone call here. Hold on.

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7013 Glen Meadow Lane. Officer Seymour, firefighter today, Adam Chu, 54-year-old female, leg pain, trouble breathing, feeling ill, he's waiting on the porch. Engine 2, medic 2, 7013 Glen Meadow Lane. Firefighter Adam Chu, 54-year-old female, leg pain, trouble breathing, waiting on the front porch. Engine 18, respond 4750 Playfield Lane. The Lunkin Tennis Courts, Pickleball Courts. Off a former firefighter today, Adam Chu, 69-year-old male down. Diabetic patient, playing pickleball. Engine 18, respond 4750 Playfield Lane off at Lunkin. Firefighter today, Adam Chu, 69-year-old male. He's down at the pickleball court. Diabetic patient, firefighter today, 2.

4718 Glenway Avenue, number 5. Off of Coleman, Ross, fire guy today out of 2. 55-year-old male having chest pain. He's waiting outside. Engine 24, medic 24, 3718 Glenway Avenue, fire guy A2. 55-year-old male having chest pain. He's waiting outside.

on 4460 Orphan Avenue at climb time. Off of Brookstone, firemen is Adam 2, 37-year-old male. Cell, possible dislocated shoulder. Engine 31, 4460 Orphan Avenue, climb time, firemen A2, 37-year-old male. Cell, shoulder injury.

911 respond 1994 Queen City Avenue off of Richter and Lake Runway. Fire ground is 8 out of 2. Caller states her son was bitten by a German Shepherd that is not confined. Caller is not on scene. Police have a run, they're not dispatching. Engine 21 respond 1994 Queen City Avenue, fire ground 8 out of 2. Caller states son was bitten by a German Shepherd, the dog is not confined. And there's an injury. Police have a run, they're not dispatched.

Paramedic 23 response 1652 Jonathan Avenue between Greenmont Avenue and Montgomery Road. 22-year-old male. Head injury and a fall down the stairs. Fire ground A out of 2. Engine 23, Medic 23 respond 1652 Jonathan Avenue. 22-year-old male. Head injury and a fall down the stairs. Lip laceration. Fire ground E2.

460 Orkney Avenue, off of Brookstone at Climb Time, fire ground is AM2. Medic 46, the requested entry 31-4460 Orkney Avenue, at Climb Time, fire ground A2. Medic 9, you're disregarded. Medic 35, engine 35, 3119 bracket was lane number 4 off of Goble and Schaefer. Your fire ground is AM2. A 20-year-old female, vomiting, feeling dizzy, abdominal pain, possible heat stroke. Engine 35, medic 35, 3119, Brackenwoods Lane, number 4. Fireman is A, Adam 2. 20-year-old female, vomiting, feeling dizzy and ill, trouble breathing, possible heat exposure.

request mention 18, 110 Tennis Court, 4750 Playfield Lane off of Walmer Avenue, 69-year-old male, diabetic ill, fire brownie out of 2, medic 32 responds, 110 Tennis Court, 4750 Playfield Lane, 69-year-old male.

0: Park, Gulf Park Pavilion, 5090 Observatory Circle, between Observatory Avenue and Principio Avenue. Sent the request of police on scene. A bicyclist in a fall, fire grounding out of 2, engine 46 respond, Gulf Park Pavilion, 5090 Observatory Circle. The request of police on scene. They will be at Observatory Avenue and Observatory Circle. Bicyclist down, fire ground, B2.
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2: We are coming from Madisonville near the 49, so about 10 minutes out.
1: Come quietly. It's looking like the patient does not want to be transported to the hospital.

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1: Hey, can I repeat your traffic, please?
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35 West 7th Street near Channel 19, off of West 7th and West 8th Fire Mountain, Maine. They're stating that there's some fire in the woods near the station. Engine 14, 635 West 7th Street, Firehunters, Maine, near the WXIX building, stating there's fire in the woods.

20 response. 1602 Burgoyne Street between Springgrove Avenue and Cherry Street. At the request of police on scene, scene is safe, patient in custody, ingested unknown amount, type of drugs. Fire Mountie Adam 2, engine 20 responds, 1602 Burgoyne Street. Request of police, scene is safe, patient in custody, ingested unknown amount, type of drugs. Fire Mountie 2.

responds, Harriet Street near River Road. Fire at his main. We're reporting a homeless encampment fire. Black smoke coming from the area off of River Road. Engine 17, Harriet Street to River Road. Fire at main. We're reporting smoke coming from the homeless encampment.

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1: Okay. Use fire gun DD-2. Fire gun DD-2.

today pains in the domestic assault with injury for Stanley Road, 1621 Lynn, number 1114 out of Oliver and Poplar. Fire at 8 out of 2. Police are not dispatched. We'll let them know your stage.

Presidential 46 to Observatory Avenue and Observatory Circle. Cyclist with injuries. Fire ground out of 2. Medic 23, respond Observatory Avenue and Observatory Circle. Cyclist with injuries. Fire ground 2. Medic 12, respond. Request mention 20, 1602, Burgoyne Street, between Spring Grove Avenue and Cherry Street. Patient in custody, ingested drugs, fire ground 8 out of 2. Medic 12, respond. 1602, Burgoyne Street. Request mention 20,

suggested drugs, fire ground, me too. Engine 9, respond. Request the police on scene. Scene is safe. 1434 Franklin Avenue, between Oberlin Avenue and Matlock Avenue. A male with neck pain. Fire ground the item 2. Engine 9, respond. 1434 Franklin Avenue. Request the police on scene. Scene is safe. Patient with leg pain.

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3303 Perkins Avenue, number 15. I'm a Ridgeway and Blair fire guy to say out of two. 30-year-old male, vomiting, change of mental status, post-dialysis treatment, history of CHF, engine 32, medic 32, 3303 Perkins Avenue. Apartment 15, firefighter 8 out of 2. 30-year-old male, vomiting, change of mental status, post-dialysis treatment, history of CHF.

on request number 9, 1434 Franklin Avenue, between Overland Avenue and Matlock Avenue. Our male is leg pain, fire ground 8 out of 2. Medic 19, respond. 1434 Franklin Avenue. Request number 9, our male is leg pain, fire ground 82.

Forest Lawn, 4441 Ridgeview Avenue, between Delahanty Court and Greenwich Avenue. Request with police on scene. Scene is safe. To check patient in custody. Fire ground A out of 2, Inch 24 is spawned, 4441 Ridgeview Avenue. Request of police, scene is safe. Check a mail.

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1: Engine 19 minute 3, respond 2499 Reading Road, Dean Morgan and Vernon. Fire ground is AM 2. 20 year old female, vomiting blood. She's in the lobby. Engine 19, medic 3, respond 2499 Reading Road. Fire ground is AM 2. 20 year old female, vomiting blood. She should wait in the lobby.

paramedic to respond. 1581 Summit Road, Unit 53, between Edgemont Road and Greenland Place. 69-year-old female, abdominal pain, fire ground, A Adams 2.

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1: 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Engine 19, you got a number for us?

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2125 Warren Lane off of Baltimore. Fireman is A out of 2, 57-year-old male, big leg and ankle pain, mobility trouble. Engine 35, medic 12, 2125 Warren Lane, fireman A2, 57-year-old male with leg and ankle pain, mobility trouble.

3983 Roslyn Drive, Gardens-Ivoli, room 2023, Office Erie and Brothers in Fire at A out of 2. 29-year-old male, symptoms of stroke, having numbness and weakness on one side of his face. He does have a tumor. Entry 31, medic 46, 3983 Roslyn Drive, Gardens-Ivoli, room 2023, Fire at A2. 29-year-old male, stroke symptoms, trouble breathing. Trouble with his vision and mobility on one side of his face. Does have a tumor.

0: Brownie out of 2, engine 20 response, 5128 Hawaiian Terrace. A patient, possibly life status questionable. Please have a run, they are not dispatched. Fire Brownie 2.
1: Engine 3293, respond 3418, Redding Road, Haddon Hall. Number 104 off of Blair and Maple, fire at A out of 2. 4-year-old female, with a rash. Engine 32, Medic 32, 3418, Redding Road, Haddon Hall. Fire at A out of 2, 4-year-old female with a rash.

0: too. 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I'm sure they can bring her out. Yeah, we'll come up front. There's an Enterprise truck back here anyway.
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0: That's clear, thanks.

36 Broadway, Unit 2, GB 13th Street, East 14th Street, 34-year-old female, got a pen spring stuck in her finger, fire bounty out of 2, engine 3 respond, 1336 Broadway, Unit 2, 34-year-old female, got a pen spring stuck in her finger, fire bounty 2.

on 1431 Franklin Avenue off Oberlin, that lost your fire ground. They have two. Police also have a run and they're showing dispatch. Caller states she accidentally shot herself in the leg with a taser while cleaning it. Engine 9, 1431 Franklin Avenue with police. Fire ground, they have two. Caller states she shot herself in the leg with a taser while she was cleaning it. Police have a run, they're showing dispatch. Trust 3, respond 1650 Highland Avenue off of Liberty Hill in Milton. Fire ground is main. Water coming from the garage. Truck 3, 1615 Highland Avenue. Fire ground is main. Water coming from the garage.

Street, Lynn and West Fifth. Your fire ground is AM2 for possible overdose. 55-year-old male. Overdose on an unknown medication. Engine 14, Medic 17. 411 Guest Street, the drop-in center off of Lynn and West Fifth. Police also have a run. Fire ground is AM2. 55-year-old male. Possible overdose on medication. Seems possibly accidental. Fire ground is A2.

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Police are advised, you're staging. Fire at Bay Avenue.

Granada. Fire Granada is Adam 2. Police are requesting for a patient with a leg injury from an assault. Engine 3. At the request of police, on scene, E6th and Walnut in front of Nada. Fire Granada is Adam 2. A male with a leg injury from an assault.

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1: 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Off of West Corey and Euclid, fire at Adam 3. 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Engine 19, respond to East Corey Street. 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

paramedic for your son requested engine 386 in Walnut in front of Nana. I already have two.

2000 North Street, Woodland Apartments, Apartment A, Adam off of Globally in Roxbury. Fire Rapids A, Adam 2, 7-year-old male, seizing. Engine 7, 923,

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Patient assaulted, fire grounding out of 2. Medic 29 response, 732 Elizabeth Street.

5, respond. McHenry House, 3600 McHenry Avenue, Unit 207, St. Hyrule Avenue and Baltimore Avenue. Medical alarm, 73-year-old male, pain rash on his arm. Fire Brownie out of 2, Edge 35, respond. McHenry House, 3600 McHenry Avenue, Unit 207. 73-year-old male, pain rash on his arm.

McHenry House, 3600 McHenry Avenue, Unit 207. Medical alarm, 73-year-old male. A rash on his arm, pain. Skin is turning red. Fire ground E2.

501 Rayland Avenue, Swiss Ridge Care Center, room 105 off of Maple Leaf. Firebrand A. Adam II, 54-year-old male with abdominal pain and vomiting. Engine P, medic 9. 5501 Rayland Avenue, Swiss Ridge Care Center, number 105. 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

patient is outside near the steps. 31-year-old female, diabetic ill. She's going through detox. It was an impending seizure. Fire ground, E2.

98 West North Bend Road, number 3. Also, Kiplington and Van Linden, Firegrind A, Adam 2. 58-year-old female having chest pain, trouble breathing. Engine 51, Medic 51, 2398 West North Bend Road. Apartment 3, Firegrind A, Adam 2. 58-year-old female having chest pain, trouble breathing.

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19, respond 3482 Brookline Avenue, off Oxford and Lorraine, in the area. Firemen is main, caller reporting an odor of smoke outside. Truck 19, 3482 Brookline Avenue, in the area. Firemen is main, an odor of smoke outside.

5 and Medic 29 respond Vine Street in East Liberty. Call reporting a person down in the street, possible seizure. Fireground HO, Engine 5, Medic 29, Vine Street in East Liberty. A person down in the street, possible seizure. Fireground HO.

respond with police, 3221 Daytona Avenue, Perfect Chevy in Dartmouth. 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They're hearing loud explosions in the area, unknown source. Fire ground upon request, engine 35 with police, 3221 Daytona Avenue. Caller reporting hearing two loud explosions in the area, unknown source. Fire ground upon request.

Beach, Hawaiian Terrace, off of Coral Reef. Paragraph 8 out of 2, medical alarm for a 65-year-old female, a low hemoglobin level. Engine 20 respond, 4858 Hawaiian Terrace. Paragraph 8 out of 2, 65-year-old female, medical alarm, low hemoglobin.

respond with at 10:20. 458 Hawaiian Terrace off of Corey, firehead Adam 2. Medical alarm, 65-year-old female, low hemoglobin. 912 for respond. With engine 20, 485 East Hawaiian Terrace, firehead Adam 2, 65-year-old female, low hemoglobin.

10, respond to 5322 Owasco Street, crosses Chandler and Cornish. 21-year-old male, fell off a bicycle, fireground is A2. Engine 495322 Owasco Street, 21-year-old male, in a fall from a bicycle, fireground is A2.

Sunset Avenue, apartment 92. A little girlie in Sunset Lane, fire at Adam 2. 28-year-old male. Trouble breathing. Chest pain. Engine 24, medic 24. 1848 Sunset Avenue, apartment 92. Fire at Adam 2. 28-year-old male. Chest pain. Trouble breathing.

Gilbert and Montford Fire Rescue out of 2. 74-year-old male having chest pain, trouble breathing. Engine 23, medic 23926 Chapel Street. Permit 304, Fire Rescue out of 2. 74-year-old male having chest pain, trouble breathing. Fire Rescue 2.

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I think there's another driveway right behind our bumper. You can come back here.

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0: 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I'm Shirley from Shank Firefighters AM 2, 42-year-old female with back pain. Engine 24-5341 Glenway Avenue, and McDonald's Firefighters AM 2, 42-year-old female, back pain. She'll be waiting on the sidewalk.
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Bend and 51 respond at North Vista Manor. 951 West North Bend, building G. George, Unit 3, Fort Swinton in Greenfield. 43-year-old female in a fall, firegrounds A2. Engine 51, North Vista Manor, 951 West North Bend, building G. George, Unit 3. 43-year-old female in a fall, firegrounds A2.

responder responded to the request of engine 51 North Vista Manor, 951 West North Bend, building G. George, Unit 3, Crookes Wind in Greenfield, Fire Grounds A2. Medic 51 at the request of engine 51 North Vista Manor, 951 West North Bend, Unit G. George 3, Fire Grounds A2.

0: Medic 51, you're on the fire ground.
1: Yeah. Hey, back up the driveway if you can. Copy, is this the same patient from earlier?
0: Yeah, it's either going to be now or in the middle of the night, so we just saw it now.
1: Thanks, everyone's clear.

Medic 2, ALS 34 with police. 5688 Gardnell Lane off West, safe fire route to Adam 2. 53-year-old female, having a mental health crisis. She's hallucinating, shaking, sweating, trouble breathing. Diagnosed with PTSD, panic disorder, anxiety, and depression. Engine 38, Medic 2, ALS 34, 5688 Gardnell Lane. Fire route is A Adam 2. 53-year-old female, having a mental health crisis, anxiety attacks. She's hallucinating, sweating and shaking, trouble breathing. History of PTSD, panic disorder, anxiety, and depression. Police have a run. They're not dispatched.

engine 20 medic 32, respond 57, Kings Run Court, unit 124, approaching Kings Run Drive. 43-year-old female, seizure, firegrounds HO. Engine 20 and medic 51. Engine 20, medic 51, 57 Kings Run Court, unit 124. For a patient in a seizure, firegrounds HO, medic 32.

775 North Grand Shuttlesworth Circle, off of Edgehill and Reading, fire route is AM2. The male is fell in the head injury. Engine 32 at Medic 32, 775 North Grand Shuttlesworth Circle, fire route AM2. The male, the head injury from a fall.

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12 respond to Children's Hospital, 5642 Hamilton Avenue, Oceans, Pasadena, and Larmond. The parking lot, 18-year-old female, injured in a fall, fire grounds A2. Engine 51, medic 12, Children's Hospital, 5642 Hamilton Avenue. In the parking lot, 18-year-old female, injured in a fall, fire grounds A2.

0: 51. You can disregard them.
1: Copy. Thanks, guys.

Expressway, Sawyer Point Park, near the entrance to Ernest Street and Cincinnati. I'm a Butler and Eggleston fire gun is A/2. This is a patient threatening self-harm, having an argument with her boyfriend on scene. Register screaming. Police are not dispatched. Engine 3, Medic 3, 7FIV Speed Roseway, Sawyer Point Park, by the entrance to Artist Street and Cincinnati Apartments, Firemen A2. A female, 26, threatening self-harm. She's having an argument. Screaming with a boyfriend on scene. Looks like somebody, one of the parties is going inside the building now. Police have a run. They're not dispatched.

0: Very good.
1: We just got a duplicate run for this from the police side. They're stating they have a female with a self-inflicted laceration. Did you make contact with the police there?
0: We did, but that would have been prior to them finding our patients. You have to know their location.
1: We'll get the specific location for them. They just gave us the same location as original.

0: upgrade there, currently inside the building there, to come down and let you in.
1: Freeze, we've made contact. Thank you.
0: Okay, thanks. Engine 17, medic 17, 440, comp 9, second floor office camera at Bassett Fire Guy Adam 2. 55-year-old female having chest pain and trouble breathing. Also having back pain. Engine 17, medic 17, 440, comp 9, second floor. Fire Guy Adam 2, 55-year-old female, chest and back pain, trouble breathing.

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Station 34, Medic 19, respond Deacon Apartments, 424 Street Street, Crossing Stratford and University. Patients in the lobby, 19-year-old female, fever, firegrounds A2. Engine 34, Medic 19, Deacon Apartments, 424 Street Street. 19-year-old female, fever, patient is in the lobby, firegrounds A2.

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9 East 7th and Main. Firebrand Adam 2, 30-year-old male, on the ground, possibly unconscious. Engine 3, Medic 29 East 7th and Main. 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He's on the ground.

engine 24 response 603 Trenton Avenue, Crossing Francis, and I do. 73-year-old male, elevated blood pressure, background HO. Engine 24, 603 Trenton Avenue, 73-year-old male, elevated blood pressure, background HO.

Matthew 3750 Reading Road, permit 27 off of Burton and Northford Shuttlesworth. Fire red is A out of 2, 34-year-old male. Allergic reaction, unknown to what? Engine 32, medic 32, 3750 Reading Road, number 27. Firecraft is A out of 2, 34-year-old male. Allergic reaction, unknown to what?

29 respond to 1810 to Bay Miller Street, crossing Spindley and Charlotte. 23-year-old female, difficulty breathing. Fireground's A2. Engine 29, medic 29, 1810 Bay Miller Street. 23-year-old female, difficulty breathing. Fireground's A2.

11 Roselawn Avenue, apartment 10, on the west face of St. Williams, firefighter A2. 32-year-old male, feeling ill, nausea, athletic. Group 24 responding, 11 Roselawn Avenue, apartment 10, firefighter A2. 32-year-old male, feeling ill, nauseated, athletic, firefighter A2.

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1: Engine 14, Medic 3, Analyst 32, respond with police. City Club Apartments, 309 Vine Street, Krasinski Third, East Ogden Place. Fort of the Cutting. Police are dispatched, not yet on scene. Firegrounds 82. Engine 14, Medic 3, ALS 32, with police, City Club Apartments, 309 Vine Street, report of a cutting. Police are dispatched, not yet on scene, Firegrounds 82.

Extension 24603 Trenton Avenue, Crossings Francis, Pinedale, Firegrounds HO, Medic 24, at the request of Engine 24603 Trenton Avenue, Firegrounds HO. 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

0: 333 Temple Drive. Bell Ridge and Schulte Fire found a Adam 2, 60-year-old male. Some type of heart problem, trouble breathing. That's 37 Medic 17, 4333 Temple Drive. Fire found a Adam 2, 60-year-old male. Seems he's having some type of heart rate trouble. Trouble breathing. Fire found a 2.
1: We still haven't been able to locate this patient or apartment 10. Can you try another callback?

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Looking at the run history, it looks like we do have one previous run. Same phone number, same address, and apartment number.

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0: Engine 24, we're right by the same curve. Capital will take that. Okay, set.

0: 24. If this person does call back, advise them that he is outside.
1: Okay. Did you make entry into apartment 10 and this person didn't live there, or you were not able to make entry to 10?
0: We made entry into the apartment building and did not locate apartment 10.

35 responded to a request of police, 2953 Boudinot Avenue, Crossing Ideal Terrace and Westbrook Drive. This is to assess a patient. Fireground's A2, engine 35 at the request of police on scene, 2953 Boudinot Avenue. Assess a patient, scene is safe, fireground's A2.

0: Tasha. I didn't do anything, but the alarm stopped beeping.
1: There was, in fact, another alarm panel.

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1: Silence, but then it started going off again after a minute or two, so I'm trying to figure out how to deactivate it.

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0: and respond. Fire departments, 165 West McMillan, Unit 407, Pershing's Moorline in Clifton. This is for a lock-in. The door's jammed, unable to get the door open. Fire ground upon request. Truck 19, fire departments, 165 West McMillan, Unit 407. Caller locked out of the apartment. States roommates inside are unable to get the door open. Locked in. Fire ground upon request.
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23 respond, 1916 Fairfax Avenue, Unit 1, Crushed Wold in Evanston. Fire alarm activation, fire ground E, Edward 2. Engine 23, truck 23, 1916 Fairfax Avenue, Unit 1,

0: no personal avenue. From a ground station, approximately 30 years old, 6. Your fire ground is AM2. Exit 17, medic 17, responded and checked on airborne after a personal avenue. We have a 30-year-old male, 6, and he has a bug in his nose that won't come out. Your fire ground is AM2. Please don't let us run.
1: Engine 29, medic 29, respond to 573 West Liberty, unit 301, persons John and Lynn. 16-year-old female, multiple fainting episodes, fire grounds A2. Engine 29, medic 29, 573 West Liberty, unit 301. 16-year-old female, multiple fainting episodes, fire grounds A2.

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24, medic 24, respond to 3639 Glenway Avenue, crossing to Wessel Avenue, Ridland Avenue. 46-year-old male, sick with severe toothache. The photograph is 8 out of 2. Medic 24, medic 24, medic 29, you are disregarded. Respond to 3639 Glenway Avenue for 46-year-old male, severe toothache. The photograph is 8 out of 2.

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Attention 35, Vantage Point West, 2732 East Tower Drive, Unit 318. Patient needing lift assist, fire grounds A2.

my coverage, please? Question of Winnipeg Avenue. 22-year-old female, sick, vomiting. New Fargo's Amtune. 1038, one and nine coverage, please. For 22-year-old female, sick and vomiting. New Fargo is dead.

T-Truck 17, respond to MSD, 1600 Guest Street, Curtis, Dalton, and Evans. Fire alarm activation, fire ground is D-David 2. Engine 17, truck 17, MSD, 1600 Guest Street. Fire alarm activation, fire ground D-David 2.

Papa Chris's is at 3829 South First Place, closer to Winnipeg Avenue. If I can see Adam 2, Man 2, Swanson Chris is at 3829 South First Place. If I can see Adam 2.

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1: Location.
2: 517,
1: is regard that.

responded to the request of engine 35 vantage point west, 2732 east tower drive, unit 318, Cushing's Queen City. Paragraph is A2. Medic 35, the request of engine 35 vantage point west, 2732 east tower drive, unit 318, paragraph is A2.

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You can describe for the ones for that one.

38. Return run to 9 Copperidge Place, crossing over Nessie Avenue. Female patient, 22 years old, sick of vomiting. Boyfriend's saying that she needs to go to the hospital before I got them too. Engine 38, respond. Return run to 9 Copperidge Place. Female patient, 22 years old, sick of vomiting. Call his boyfriend is requesting that patient goes to the hospital before I got them too.

0: 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We should be able to use.
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17, respond to 2825 Glenway, crossing Wilder and Wing. 21-year-old male with difficulty breathing, asthmatic, firegrounds HO. Engine 17, medic 17, 2825 Glenway. 21-year-old male, difficulty breathing, asthmatic, firegrounds HO.

31, medic 51, district 3, LS 34, respond for a police assist at the 51's house, 501 Hamilton Avenue, Rushville, Lanphier Avenue, and Cedar Avenue. Your fire count is 811. Engine 51, medic 51, district 3, LS 34, respond to the 51's house for police assist, 5801 Hamilton Avenue. Your fire ground is A11.

at 600 McHenry Avenue, crossing at Ironwood Avenue and Baltimore Avenue. Report of a male down of 65 years old outside location. The fire ground is AM2. Engine 35, respond to McHenry House at 3600 McHenry Avenue. Report of a male 65 years old down on the ground outside. The fire ground is AM2.

0: on the fire. Yeah. Hey, we are all clear. We appreciate you. Let's have a safe one.
1: You do the same thing, sir.

with Louise, Cincinnati Auto Credit, 2013 Gilbert Avenue, Crossed Oak and Chapel, where a patient injured in an assault. Police are not yet dispatched. Fireground 72. Engine 23 with police. 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

Honda South I-75, north of Weston exit for vehicle accident with injuries. New fire ground is AM3. Engine 21, truck 17, medic 12. Respond north I-75, north of Western exit for two vehicle accident injuries. You're going to be looking for a gray black monster sedan and also a gray Durango at the left shoulder in the far right lane. New fire ground is AM3.

to respond to Crescent Engine 2 at 1809 Cole Mar Lane, Crusher to Sunfield Drive. 84-year-old male seizing, mostly not breathing. Your firegram is Adam 2. ALS 32, respond to 1809 Cole Mar Lane at Crescent Engine 2. 84-year-old male that was seizing, bleeding, mostly not breathing at this time. Your firegram is Adam 2.

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Please have the dispatch not showing on scene.

Engine 31, Medic 46, respond to Pre-House 2, 3939 Erie Avenue between Forest Hill and Roslyn, Unit 3060, 93-year-old female chest pain, fire ground A2. Engine 31, Medic 46, respond to Pre-House 2, 3939 Erie Avenue, Unit 3060, 93-year-old female chest pain, fire ground A2.

Engine 3 Mech 3, respond to Western and Southern Light 400 Broadway. Respond to the service street, back of the building, for a 50-year-old female with chest pain, fire ground A2. Engine 3 Mech 3, respond to Western and Southern Light 400 Broadway, cross streets East 4th and East 5th. Respond to the service street behind the building, 50-year-old female chest pain, near fire ground A2.

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23, respond Ashford Mount, Washington, 1131 to Laquia Drive, third floor, for a 66-year-old male with chest pain. Your fire ground, day two. Engine 7, at 23, respond Ashford Mount, Washington, 1131 to Laquia Drive. Patient is on the third floor, 66-year-old male, chest pain, your fire ground, day two.

you respond in the area of 1419 Weigold Avenue, across the street Dane in Fergus. Other reporting, there is a smell of smoke in the neighborhood, possibly from the fire yesterday. Your fire ground on Main, Church 20, respond 1419 Weigold Avenue, across the street Dane in Fergus, to investigate the smell of smoke and hazy in the neighborhood. Reporting there was a fire in the neighborhood yesterday. He doesn't see any smoke, but he can smell it.

Therese from a fall. Fire ground is A2. Engine 9, ambulance 9, respond 1970 Andina Avenue. 66-year-old male, head injury from a fall. Fire ground A2.

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zero female, chest pain, vomiting, cardiac history, air fire ground, A2. Engine 49, Medic 32, response 66117, Buckingham Place. 86-year-old female, chest pain, vomiting, air fire ground, A2.

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need to respond request to drop to on scene 7636.

2712 East Tower Drive, apartment 112, Grocery Queen City Avenue, 75-year-old female, diabetic ill, fire ground A2. Engine 35 responds, Vantage Point West, 2712 East Tower Drive, cross street of Queen City. Patient is in apartment 112, 75-year-old female, diabetic ill, fire ground A2.

respond 5004 1 SC Avenue between Craft and Topridge. 36-year-old female with a foot laceration, fire ground A2. Engine 38 respond 5004 1 SC Avenue. 36-year-old female with a foot laceration, fire ground A2.

Northwest, 2712 East Tower Drive, apartment 112, cross street to Queen City, 75-year-old female, diabetic ill, fire ground 82, medic 35, respond requested truck 35, on scene Vantage Point West, 2712 East Tower Drive, cross street, Queen City, apartment 112, near fire ground 82.

411 SD Avenue between Craft and Topridge. 36-year-old female with a laceration via ground A2. Medic 51 responded through West Dimension 38 by 00041 SD Avenue. 36-year-old female with a laceration via ground A2.

Church 20, Engine 34, respond. 4526 Chickering Avenue, the Pigment Division, fire alarm activation, fire ground is 882.

Paddock 23, respond to East Park Seniors, 2610 Park Avenue between Taft and Yale, Unit 110. 72-year-old female, trouble breathing, fire ground is A2. And to 23, Paddock 23, respond to Eden Park Seniors, 2610 Park Avenue, Unit 110. 72-year-old female, trouble breathing, fire ground A2.

2208 City View, Cross Street of President Drive. 24-year-old female, sick, sore throat. Air fire ground, A2. Engine 35, respond 2208 City View, Cross Street of President Drive. 24-year-old female, sick, sore throat. Air fire ground.

Carolina, Cumulon 12, Respond 4899, Hawaiian Terrace, Cluster to Coleraine, 15-year-old, male, having abdominal pain and head pain after 19th near Fire Ground, A2. Engine 51, ambulance 12, respond 4899, Hawaiian Terrace, cross street of Coleraine, 15-year-old male, abdominal pain and head pain. After he said he fainted near Fire Ground, A2.

Rescue 9, respond 635 West 7th Street near West 8th Street for person inside the elevator on the 4th floor via ground E Edward 2. Truck 17, heavy rescue 9, respond 635 West 7th Street for person stuck in the elevator on the 4th floor via ground E Edward 2.

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1: Medic 2, that's clear. We'll put you on there. Ambulance 9, disregard.

respond 2570 Ring Place, Cross Street, Underwood and Grant Avenue. 48-year-old male, back pain, unable to stand, air fire ground, A2. Engine 17, Medic 17, respond 2570 Ring Place, Cross Street, Underwood and Grant. 48-year-old male, back pain, unable to stand, air fire ground, A2.

43 Highland Avenue between Taft and Oak. For patient. 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

4 Medic 19, respond River City Correctional, 3220 Coal Line Avenue between Alabama and Monmouth. For female patient in a seizure, fire ground A2.

Canano. Clear, thank you. Matt, you guys can come back down. They were testing a system. They're going to reset it. It's a full station. It didn't hit the test. All clear, apparently. You're clear, we're heading down.

112, respond 2916 to Cricket Avenue, cross streets Holland Shade and Harrison, 73-year-old female, unable to move her legs, to fire ground A2. Engine 35, ambulance 12, respond 2916 to Bracket Avenue, cross streets Holland Shade and Harrison, 73-year-old female, leg pain, unable to move her legs, your fire ground A2.

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4 Medic 24, respond Aventura at West Park, 2950 West Park Drive off of Hickory Circle, Unit 376, 86-year-old female, ill, fire ground A2. Engine 24, Medic 24, respond Aventura at West Park, 2950 West Park Drive, Unit 376, 86-year-old female, ill, fire ground A2.

0: 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Engine 29 Medic 3, respond, Kaiser Pickles, 500 York Street, 40-year-old male, chest pain, fire ground E2.
1: 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We'll take that run with our engine.
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0: 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Fire ground is A2, AOS 34, respond. Fire training, 3200 Mill Creek Road, fire ground A2.
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2: Cancel the ALS transfer to the training center. We'll go ahead and take care of the paperwork.
0: That's clear. ALS 34, you can disregard.

4 respond to 2023 Wyoming Avenue between Westmont and Queen City, Unit 222, for a patient requesting medical attention, unknown problem.

231 West 12th Street, cross street to Elm Street in Central Parkway. 18-year-old male, allergic reaction to nuts, trouble breathing, air fire ground, A2, 329, and Medic 17. Respond 231 West 12th Street, cross street to Elm and Central Parkway. The 18-year-old male, trouble breathing, allergic reaction to nuts, air fire ground.

announces the line of duty death of firefighter Ryan Zwick, badge 159 of ladder 35, who passed away this morning following a duty-related medical illness. He was 43 years old. Ryan joined the department in 2014, served the citizens of Cincinnati for more than 12 years. He spent most of his career at Station 35 in Westwood, serving on the medic unit, engine, and truck company in one of the city's busiest response areas. He answered every call with dedication, professionalism, and a commitment to others. Today, our thoughts are with Ryan's family, friends, and fellow firefighters. Firefighter EMT Ryan Zwick served this city with honor and made the ultimate sacrifice in the line of duty. His service will never be forgotten. Rest easy, Brother Zwick. We have the watch from here.

0: 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Give a call back.
1: 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Stand by.

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1: 24, go ahead.
0: Looks like this came in as a silent call for police. They did reach the patient on callback, and he stated he needs medical attention. But this was the address we were given. It looks like he's possibly called from 2025 before, but he did not answer on our callback.
1: Okay.

Park, 4001 Roslyn Drive, Unit 1016, Cross Street Security in Brotherton, 70-year-old female, head injury from a fall, Fireground A2, engine 31, minute 23, respond to the ARC, 4001 Roslyn Drive, Unit 1016, 70-year-old female, head injury from a fall, Fireground A2.

0: 65-year-old male with something in his eye, fire ground A2. Engine 24 respond, 1230 Ross Avenue, patients waiting on the porch. 65-year-old male with something in his eye, fire ground A2. Engine 51 responded to request of police. Pleasant Hill Elementary School, 1350 West North Bend, between Faircrest and Lantana. Responded to rear parking lot for a male patient unable to move his legs, fire ground A2. Engine 51 responded to request of police, Pleasant Hill Elementary School, 1350 West North Bend Road, in the rear parking lot for a male patient unable to move his legs, fire ground A2.
1: Engine 5, Trip 19, respond for a VM Shrine, 2915 Clifton Avenue, Lot D, Zen David, country to Probasco. Color will meet you at this location. Start gas bubbles forming in Lot D. Say you reported it to Duke. They said they're not working on anything. Your fire ground D, David 2, Engine 5, Trip 19, respond. 2915 Clifton Avenue, Lot D, cross street of Probasco. Fire gas bubbles forming in Lot D. You notified Duke. They said they're not working on anything. He can be there in 10 minutes if he's needed. Your fire ground, T David 2.

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Sam Adams, 1625 Central Parkway, showing pool station, building 9, second floor, near fire ground E. Edward 2.

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1: Engine 31, ambulance 9, respond to Jerusalem Junction Meadows, 4855 Ridge Avenue, Unit 201, Cross Streets, Incident Alamo. This is for patient, trouble breathing, near fire ground, A2. Engine 31, ambulance 9, respond to Jerusalem Junction Meadows, 4855 Ridge Avenue, Unit 201, 76-year-old female, trouble breathing. Engine 8, you can disregard, fire ground, A2.
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1: Engine 29 can handle on Central Parkway.

Taylor Ross Avenue. Should we go in way of Mayfield? 65-year-old male, INTERI fire ground A2. Engine 35, respond. St. Peter and St. Paul United, 3001 at Queen City Avenue between Ferguson and Budno. Carbon monoxide alarm sounding, fire ground on main. Engine 35, respond 3001. Queen City Avenue, carbon monoxide alarm sounding, fire ground on main.

9 right across Street Store, Chester McGregor, 51-year-old female, ultra vigil status, near Fireground, A2. Drug 3 and Medic 3, respond to Vita, 2109 Reading Road, Cross Street Store, Chester McGregor, 61-year-old female, ultra mental status.

2003 Reading Road, cross street of Lincoln and Avenue. 45-year-old female fell outside near fire ground to A2. Truck 19 respond, KFC 3003 Reading Road. 45-year-old female fell outside near fire ground at A2.

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respond, 3710 Westmont Drive, unit 105, Air Colony Drive, 45-year-old female, sickle cell crisis, fire ground is A2, engine 24, medic 17, respond, 3710 Westmont Drive, unit 105, 45-year-old female, sickle cell crisis, fire ground is A2, engine 21, disregard.

Medic 29, respond. McMicken Heights 2890, West McMicken Avenue, Unit 6, between Marshall and Reynolds. 57-year-old female, trouble breathing, fire ground is E2. Engine 34, Medic 29, respond. McMicken Heights 2890, West McMicken Avenue, Unit 6.

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5 respond. Parkway Tower Apartments, 1817 Logan Street, Unit 102 between West Elder and Finley. This is for a 42-year-old male. 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Fire ground is A2, Engine 5 respond. Parkway Tower Apartments, 1817 Logan Street, Unit 102. 42-year-old male, trouble breathing, cardiac history. No Cincinnati medic units available. We'll reach out to Hamilton County. Fire ground A2.

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It's a 42-year-old male, trouble breathing, cardiac history, fire ground to E2. Medic 46, respond with engine 5. Parkway Tower Apartments, 2817 Logan Street, unit 102. 42-year-old male, trouble breathing, cardiac history, fire ground, A2.

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1: Sydney Avenue, room 4, Concrete of Oak Park Place, 70-year-old female, chest pain, high blood pressure, fire ground 82, 331, medic 35, respond, care first, urgent care, 3802, Paxton Avenue, Carl Streets, Ferdinand and Oak Park, patient is in room 4, 70-year-old female, chest pain, fire ground 82.
0: Medic
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Fire ground BD to 2. Engine 38, truck 32, District 3, response on chemical 5020 Spring Grove Avenue. 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
1: Looks like the caller stated he's also not having a good mental day, and he was requesting somebody to talk to.
0: Okay, 219, we're going to station caller. Just let us know what it's saying.
1: Okay. Engine 35, truck 35, respond. Mercy Hospital, 3131, Queen City Avenue, between West Ridge and Midway. Fire alarm activation. Fire ground is Edward 2. Engine 35, truck 35, respond. Mercy Hospital, 3131, Queen City Avenue. 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

telephone state of a two-story brick house, so we're investigating. Make it a canyon before truck 35 on me.

behind 4265 West 8th Street, between Flanora and Schiff on Louisville Lane. Caller reporting neighbors burning something behind the house. There's smoke, fire, ground on Main. Truck 24 responds behind 4265 West 8th Street on Louisville Lane. Caller's reporting a neighbor's burning something behind the house. There's smoke, fire, ground on Main.

0: Go ahead.
1: Okay, dispatch, an engine here.

on that route west of Turf 24, behind 4265 West 8th Street on Lubow Lane. We're outdoor fire ground on Main. Engine 24 responds at the request of Turf 24, behind 4265 West 8th Street on Lubow Lane, off of Quinoa Drive. We're outdoor fire ground on Main.

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respond to a fire alarm at Samaritan Hospital, 375 Dixmas Avenue, Cross Streets, Clifton, and Linfield. General fire alarm, your fire ground, PE Data 2. It's 34 Truck 32. Respond, Good Samaritan Hospital, 375 Dixmas Avenue. General fire alarm, fire ground, PE Data 2.

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Caller states their stove is making a noise. They can smell gas. Fire ground the Edward 2. Engine 35, truck 35, respond 2531 Williamsburg Drive.

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1: Triple 4, we're broke.
0: That's clear. You do have several police units dispatched.

18, ambulance 12, respond 499 East McMillan Street between Dover and Essex in the dialysis unit. 25-year-old female, possible seizure, fire ground A2. Engine 19, ambulance 12, respond the dialysis unit.

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1: Okay, can you put us on Houston Phil and Trinity?

Review, Medic Sierra Respond, Wellspring Retirement, 8000 Evergreen Ridge Drive off of West Galbraith Road, Unit 225. 89-year-old male, change in mental status, fire ground is E2. Engine 2, Medic 2, respond, Wellspring Retirement, 8000 Evergreen Ridge Drive, Unit 225. 89-year-old male, change in mental status, fire ground E2.

0: 35, respond 3286 Daytona Avenue, cross street of Sheridan, 69-year-old female, trouble breathing, fire ground A2. Engine 20, medic 35, respond 3286 Daytona Avenue, cross street to McClellan and Sheridan, 69-year-old female, trouble breathing, fire ground A2.
1: Engine 35, we'll take Daytona.
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7, Medic 46, respond, 1804 Sutton Avenue, Unit 5, between Stanhill and Venomil, 63-year-old male,

on scene, Bidna Avenue and Willis Terrace for subject vomiting, fire ground A2 for 35, respond, requested police on scene, Willis Terrace and Bidna Avenue for subject vomiting, your fire ground A2.

0: 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Engine 23, Medic 23, Respond to Easter Seals, 2901 Gilbert Avenue, 60-year-old female, symptoms of stroke near Fireground, day 2. 35, you're being disregarded.
1: Truck 35, that's clear. 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

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Christ Health and Aging Center, 4900 Babson Place, Suite 600. 80-year-old female, head injury from a fall, fire ground, A2.

19, respond to the AZTA Valley View Avenue cross street of Dickens Avenue. 63-year-old male, trouble breathing, chest pain, cancer patient, fire ground A2. Digitate at 19, respond 5858 Valley View Avenue cross street of Dickens Avenue. 63-year-old male, trouble breathing, chest pain, fire ground.

0: Self-Response, 178 Wedgewood Avenue, between Glencroft Avenue and Parker Place, 89-year-old female, heart trouble, fire ground A2. Engine 32, ambulance 12, response 178 Wedgewood Avenue, 89-year-old female, heart trouble, fire ground A2.
1: Medic 2, inbound, 2 4 C1.

Just making sure. If that is a way, we'll talk about it.

on 6814 Whitehall Avenue, between McConkie Avenue and Ayrshire Avenue. 81-year-old male, heart trouble, high blood pressure, fire ground E2, engine 7.

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What can we get for you?

31 River Road, Cross Street, Illinois, and Hillside, 40-year-old female feeling faint, fireground A2. Medic 17, respond on course of engine 37. Unseen Kremer, 3131 River Road, your fireground A2.

Eugene Center, 4900 Madison Place, Unit 2311, Cross Street to Inspiration Way in Madison. 56-year-old female, sick, near Fire Crown, A2. Edge 49, Bank 32, respond. Christ Health and Aging Center, 4900 Madison Place, Unit 2311. Oh, they've just changed that. It's Indian Springs, Oakley. Respond to the main entrance.

0: 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Patient with injuries from an assault. Clear on your staging, will notify when the scene is safe. 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

0: 37, medic 7, he's on scene.
1: Yeah, hey guys, can you go down that cul-de-sac and turn in to the right? That way you can get right up to the lobby doors with the cot in place.

be responding to Chicken Salad Jake, 3420 Work Road, across 361 White Avenue. Caller locked out for white, Acura TSX, inhaler is inside. Air fire ground on main, engine 35, respond, Chicken Salad Jake, 3420 Work Road, across 361 White. For inhaler locked inside a white, Acura TSX, fire ground on main. Truck 35, straight.

0: Diabetes Smoke Shop, 4517 Reading Road, cross street of Tennessee, 58-year-old male, sick, unable to walk, near fire ground, A2, engine 9, medic 32, respond, Diabetes Smoke Shop, 4517 Reading Road, cross street of Tennessee, 58-year-old male, unable to walk, near fire ground, A2.
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0: Medic 51, respond 7413 Fairpark Avenue between West Morrison and Nansen Street. 81-year-old male, injuries from a fall, fire ground 82. Engine 2, Medic 51, respond 7413 Fairpark Avenue. 81-year-old male, injuries from a fall, fire ground 82.
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0: out on the back of yours, right?
1: We're also getting a call from 7419 Fair Park Avenue that a 61-year-old male fell down the stairs at the back door. Trying to see if this is the same line you're on.
2: That's not the same line that we're on.
1: That's clear.

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0: 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We're cleared. Our last run here, we'll take 7419.
1: That's clear. Engine 8, you can disregard. Engine 2 will make that run.
0: Engine 2, but we'll keep that at 51 if that's possible.
1: Medic 32 is responding to 7419. Is Medic 51 not transporting?
0: No, Medic 51 is not transporting from 7413, so we'll just keep them and we'll use them on the next run.
1: Yes, sir. Medic 32, you can also disregard.
2: I heard you clear.

29 respond to the bus stop at West Liberty and Race. 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

635, respond 3328, Sheridan Street, crossroads of Daytona, 70-year-old female, head pain, air fire ground, A2. Engine 35, medic 35, respond 3328, Sheridan Street, crossroads of Daytona, 70-year-old female, head pain, air fire ground, A2.

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In the woods, fire ground on Main. 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Across from Channel 19 for the woods on fire, fire ground on Main.

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Engine 19, Medic 19, respond Marriott Center Hall at UC, 2911 Toyota Lane, Unit 432. 19-year-old male feeling lightheaded, chest pain.

0: 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Unit 506, Cross Street Westwood Northern, and pro call, 64-year-old female, leg infection, air fire ground, A2, 335 minute 29, Respond Guardian Apartments, 3375 McHenry Avenue, apartment 506, the 64-year-old female, leg infection, air fire ground, A2.
1: Respond 3167 Moosewood Avenue between Yonkers and Bowling Green. Carbon monoxide alarm sounding. Fire ground on Main. Truck 20 Respond 3167 Moosewood Avenue.

Vermont, Osgear Park, 5630 Glenway Avenue, Cross Street of Midway, for mail down. Your fire ground, A2, engine 24, respond, Osgear Park, 5630 Glenway Avenue, for mail down near the lot entrance. JDD is in the back parking lot, close to Baseball Diamond. Your fire ground, A2.

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For a medical alarm in elevator number 2, your fire ground A2, engine 2, respond Midpoint Towers, 7162 Reading Road, cross streets. Seymour and Los Annabelle, engine 2, we're now getting a false alarm. You can disregard.

wanted to respond 6012 Lantana Avenue, apartment 5, Cross Street, Marlowe, 42-year-old female, triple breathing, fireground, HO. Engine 51, Medit 2, respond 6012 Lantana Avenue, apartment 5, near fireground, HO.

5 Cross Street, Schulte, Del Ridge, 65-year-old, male, deceased. Spalmouth Police, Fire Ground, A2. Door 24, respond, 4311, Capitol Drive, Cross Street, Del Ridge, and Schulte Drive. Caller is on scene and believes that their friend is deceased. Your Fire Ground, A2.

0: Medic 17, respond, drop in center, 411 Guest Street, cross street of Lynn and West 5th. Sir, 51-year-old with male, fell in the shower a few days ago, now heavy right side pain, also possibly intoxicated. Airfire ground, A2, engine 14, Medic 17, respond, drop in center, 411 Guest Street. 51-year-old with male, fell in the shower a few days ago, heavy right side pain, airfire ground, A2. Door 23, Medic 23, respond. 835 Oak Street, cross streets at Melrose and Gilbert. 38-year-old female, sick. Airfire ground, A2. Door 23, Medic 23, respond. 835 Oak Street, cross street at Melrose and Gilbert. 38-year-old female, feeling dizzy. Airfire ground, A2.
1: 444.
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1: So confirmed DOA, we will need a police supervisor to continue.

Vehicle versus a motorcycle, possible injury, fire ground A3.

Empower Community Services, 1946 Westwood Northern Boulevard, cross street of Hopple and Sutter. For 71-year-old female with a burn on her arm. Your fire ground, A2, engine 12, respond 1946 Westwood Northern Boulevard. 71-year-old female with a burn on her arm. Your fire ground, A2. Red 32, Mag 32, respond 4257 Rose Hill Avenue, cross street at Red Bud Place, 97-year-old female, low blood pressure, your fire ground, A2. Red 32, Mag 32, respond 4257 Rose Hill Avenue, cross street at Red Bud Place, the 97-year-old female, low blood pressure, your fire ground, A2. Engine 35. Engine 3, that's there. Ambulance 32, you can disregard on East 3rd. Engine 35, ambulance 12, respond 6180 Glenway Avenue, apartment E, cross street of Parkcrest Lane, the 22-year-old male is fainted. He is in the break room of Ross, your fire ground, A2. Engine 35, ambulance 12, respond to Ross Department Store, 6180 Glenway Avenue. Your patient is in the break room. The 22-year-old male is fainted. Your fire ground, 8.

Lysfond Race Train West Liberty Street. Also getting a call from the Alabama Fish Bar for a mail down. Fire ground is 82.

0: Engine 29 Victory, respond 1817 Logan Street, apartment 205, country to Finley, the 60-year-old male, sick, trying to detox from alcohol. Said he's also having trouble breathing due to the roach spray. Air fire ground, HM, Engine 29 Victory, respond 1817 Logan Street, apartment 205, cross street to Finley, 60-year-old male. He'll be waiting in front of the building. Air fire ground, HM. Analyst 32, respond, request a truck 32 on scene 4257 Rosehill Avenue, cross street of Redwood Place, fire ground, A2. Analyst 32, respond, request a truck 32 on scene 4257 Rosehill Avenue, cross street of Redwood Place, air fire ground, A2. Engine 49, truck 31, district 4, respond for fire alarm 4760 Red Bank Expressway, cross street of Hensel. General fire alarm, your fire ground, TD2, engine 49, truck 31, district 4, respond 4760 Red Bank Expressway, for general fire alarm, your fire ground, TD2.
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5 Steiner Avenue off of River Road for a 47-year-old female who has fallen via ground A2. Engine 37 respond outside of 665 Steiner Avenue. 47-year-old female who has fallen via ground A2.

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California. It looks like the alarm company spoke with someone named Alexis who was on scene. Stated she did not need help.

5 Steiner Avenue off of River Road, 47-year-old female, injury from a fall, fire ground, medium A2. Medic 19 respond as a request of engine 37, 665 Steiner Avenue, 47-year-old female, injuries from a fall, fire ground is A2.

0: 17. We're in service. We're on the getting off on frame, and we'll take that with the 37.
1: Okay, Medic 17, we'll put you on there. Medic 19, disregard.
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unit 117, 70-year-old male, ill, fire ground A2, and a 51 medic 51 respond, 6,000 down Vista Drive, unit 117. A 70-year-old male, ill, missed dialysis today,

145 East Hill Avenue off of Hoke Avenue for a hydrant that's pouring water. Fire ground on main. Engine 23, respond. 2145 East Hill Avenue for a hydrant pouring water. Fire ground on main.

ambulance 12, respond Price Hill Washland, 2783 Warsaw Avenue between Benson and Warsaw. 60-year-old male, unconscious, outside, fire ground A2. Engine 24, ambulance 12, respond Price Hill Washland, 3783 Warsaw Avenue for a 60-year-old male, unconscious, outside, fire ground A2.

police on scene, Riverside Drive and 7th Street. The man is person down. Fireground 82, engine 18, respond. Request of police on scene, Riverside Drive and Central Street. Came in as a person down. Your fire ground, 82.

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Engine 7, Medic 46 respond. 5980 Wayside Court.

0: 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Apartment 4, cross street of Lang, 47-year-old female, back pain, your fire ground, A2. Engine 593, respond 116, East Clifton Avenue, apartment 4, cross street of Lang, 47-year-old female, with back pain, your fire ground, A2. Engine 18, you can disregard on Riverside.
1: Truck 23, District 4, respond, Walnut Hills Apartments, 861 Pager Street, between Melrose and Gilbert. 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Truck 23, Engine 19, District 4, respond, Walnut Hills Apartments, 861 Pager Street. Fire alarm activation, fire ground, D-Data 2.
2: District 1, give me that run, and I'll be monitoring my radio.
1: District 1, that's correct. District 4, disregard.

Congress Waypoint, 165 West Calgary, in at 115 Cross Street in Mayfair, 90-year-old female, altered level of consciousness, air fire ground, D2. Engine 2, Ambulance 9, respond, Bridgeway Point, 165 West Galbraith, unit 115, 90-year-old female, ultra-level consciousness, your fire ground, A2.

0: 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Put us on the road with Irish.
1: That's clear. I said either run an ambulance 9, you can disregard.

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1: Oh, thanks. Mike was supposed to hold the door for me and didn't, so...

ambulance 12, ALS 34, respond Coleraine Avenue, Virginia Avenue, to vehicle accident, injuries, fireground A3. Engine 20, ambulance 12, ALS 34, respond Coleraine Avenue, Virginia Avenue, to vehicle accident, injury, fireground A3.

0: Medic 29, respond. 129, Pete Street, Unit 1, between Prince and Lang. This is for a 27-year-old man with a seizure, fire ground A2. Engine 5, Medic 29, respond. 129, Pete Street, Unit 1, 27-year-old man with a seizure, fire ground A2.
1: Medic 17, respond. 838 Clark Street, Apartment C, Cross Street of Lynn, 62-year-old female, trouble breathing, near fire ground, D2. 229, Medic 17, respond. 838 Clark Street, patient is in Apartment C, Cross Street of Lynn, 62-year-old female, trouble breathing, fire ground, D2.

Medic 32, response at Noel Perkins, 3418 Reading Road, between Blair and Maple, Unit 227. 63-year-old female, all over body pain, unable to walk, fire ground 82.

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1: Engine 19, Medic 23, respond to this is 3436 Vine Street. Respond to gate 3, that are 64-year-old male, feeling faint, recent stroke, your fire ground, A2. Engine 19, Medic 23, respond to Cincinnati Zoo, 3436 Vine Street, cross street, Evergreen Brecker. Respond to gate 3, the 64-year-old male, feeling faint, recent stroke, your fire ground, A2.
2: Engine 14, Medic 19, respond, U.S. Bank, 425 Walnut Street, to an East 4th and East 5th. This is 19-year-old female, headache, chest pain, dizziness, fire ground A2. Engine 14, Medic 19, respond, U.S. Bank, 425 Walnut Street, 19-year-old female, dizzy, headache, chest pain.

Montane, do we have a subscription for a better location? 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

911 respond. 4329 Byrne Avenue, between Minot Avenue and Robertson Avenue. Request the police on scene. Scene is safe. Check a patient. Fire ground A out of 2. Engine 31 respond. 4329 Byrne Avenue. Request the police on scene. Scene is safe. 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Fire ground A2.

Wellington 46, ambulance 9, respond Tri Hills Rehab Hospital, 2155 Dana Avenue, unit 329, 24-year-old female, needing transport to UC.

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0: influx of an injury via ground A3. Enter 3 Medic 3 ALS 32, respond to 22 East Central Parkway. Vehicle accident with injury via ground A3.
1: ALS 32, I'll be monitoring. 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

0: 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Ambulance 9 is on scene. Let us know, Chief.
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1: 519, we're clear. We're contacting the issue right now. 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Thank you.
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0: They're going to bring the kids in to the building so that they can dismiss.

9 respond. Area of Patterson Street, Harrison Avenue. Right male that is lost. Requesting EMS. He is tired and dehydrated. Fire grounding out of 2. Truck 29 respond with police to Patterson Street, Harrison Avenue. 48-year-old male left his shelter house. Is now lost, tired, and dehydrated.

0: Mount Escutia House on the right side at the entrance to Mount Echo Park 381 Alberon, owned by an anonymous passerby. Residents have a fire pit. He is concerned it is too close to a garage. Fire ground on main. Engine 23, medic 23.
1: I had us on that outdoor with engine 21. We're around the corner.
0: That's clear. Engine 23, medic 23, respond 3511 Stace Avenue off of Dove Creek Road. 33-year-old female feeling faint, arm pain, fire ground A2. Engine 23, medic 23, respond 3511 Stacey Avenue. 33-year-old female feeling faint, left arm pain. She's waiting in a black SUV. Fire ground A2.
2: Edge 46 is transporting the UC with ambulance 9.
0: That's clear. Medic 19, you can district R.

0: 4 Vandercar Way between Oakley Mill Lane and Marburg Avenue. 38-year-old female, trouble breathing. Unknown trimester of pregnancy, fire grounding out of 2 at 31. Medic 32 respond, Jimmy John's, 3244 Vandercar Way. 38-year-old female. Difficulty breathing. Patient is pregnant, fire ground E2.
1: Medic 46, a dispatch from coming available from Children's. You can give us that round 31.
0: That's good. Medic 32, you can disregard.
2: Truck 29, we'll need police here for transportation back to Shelter House.

32 respond to Tri Hills Rehab Hospital, 2155 Dana Avenue between Realistic and Floral, Unit 201. 62-year-old male with a hemorrhage, fire ground A2. Truck 23, Medic 32 responds. Tri Hills Rehab Hospital, 2155 Dana Avenue, Unit 201. 62-year-old male with a hemorrhage, fire ground A2.

0: 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Area 46, copy.
1: Truck 17, respond. 3029 Teresa Street off of Grand Avenue. Request of police on scene. A patient struck in the face with a firearm. Fire grounding out of 2. Truck 17, respond. 3029 Teresa Street. Request of police. A male states he was struck in the face with a firearm. Fire ground, E2.

0: on 2906 Woodside Drive between UC Main Street and Campus Green Drive, where a 20-year-old male fell off his bike. Fire ground A2. Engine 19 respond 2906 Woodside Drive. 20-year-old male fell off of a bike. Fire ground A2.
1: Truck 7
2: Cat is CPD on scene. Pickup 1 unit on scene. We're going to verify the scene is safe due to possible shots fired in the area as well.
1: That's a copy. We'll

0: 17. We got no response from the police channel. They've added a bunch more units and suspects possibly in the area, so we advise we'll be staging until they clear the scene.
1: That's a copy. We'll be staging in quarters.
0: That's fair. Truck 17, scene is safe.

Cities Rosada, Fire Ground C, dated to 6725 Lebanon Street, between East 67th Street and East 69th Street. That's information from Columbus PD. They mail. GPS has been at this location, stating a blue Chevy Blazer has fallen on him. He's losing feeling in his legs. Engine 2, Engine 8, Truck 2, Medic 2, Heavy Rescue 9, ALS 34, and District 4.

0: 725 Lebanon Street. Gray male on scene states a blue Chevy Blazer has fallen on his legs and he is now losing feeling to them. We'll update further as more information comes in. Fire ground D-David-2.
1: Airless 32, that's clear.
0: Airless 34, disregard.

called a cold call mortgage salesperson who spoke to the person on scene and said that they are trapped under a vehicle. No one has any verification that this is an actual entrapment.

Engine 14, Medic 3, respond, Gateway Plaza Apartments, 400 West 9th Street, Troy Central and Mound. In the mini mart, 37-year-old female, chest pain and trouble breathing, fire ground is A2. Engine 14, Medic 3, respond, Gateway Plaza Apartments, 400 West 9th Street, in the mini mart, 37-year-old female, chest pain and trouble breathing, fire ground is A2.

0: the building. This is pretty much seventh party information.
1: That's clear. Clear. Want to head down the other side of Lebanon and see if we see some on the other side. We'll call additional units if we need help.
0: That's clear.

0: Just report him. All units not on scene. Stage at 556. Don't commit to 11.
1: That's clear. All units not on scene, please stage at Vine and 66 till the 2s find out anything further.
0: District 4, I'm sorry, it's Vine and 68.
1: Clear. Stage on Vine and 68.
2: Truck 2 to District 4. 11 and it's split down the middle by train tracks. So we're on the other side, the east side of 11 in Jackson, investigating.

just rode down the west and east side of Lebanon and kind of in the same bit of Israel Wood. We haven't found anything. If somebody stays on Vine Street, can check on the business at the corner of

of 1207 Main Street between Michael Bailey Way and East 12th Street. 30-year-old male down, laying on the platform in front of the bar. Fire rounding out of 203, respond 1207 Main Street. 30-year-old male down, laying on a wood platform in front of the location. Fire ground 82.

0: Medic 29 respond volunteers of America, 115 West McMicken Avenue, Twin Race and Elm, 69-year-old male. Trouble breathing, fire ground A2. Engine 5, Medic 29 respond volunteers of America, 115 West McMicken Avenue, 69-year-old male. Trouble breathing, fire ground A2.
1: Auditor's website, the last name of Allen at 19 East 70th Street. 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

Request engine 3, 1207 Main Street, between Michael Bainey Way and East 12th Street. 30-year-old male down, fire ground A out of 2, medic 17 respond. Correction, medic 3 respond with your engine, 1207 Main Street. 30-year-old male down, fire ground A2, medic 17 in service, medic 17 available.

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1: 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Engine 19, Medic 19, respond. Outside of Children's, 240 Albert Haven Way. 27-year-old female, chest pain, fire ground, 82.

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We have an address change. Medic 2 respond, 6491 Teakwood Court,

You were low. Were you stating back in service?

0: 23. 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

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Between Van Antwerp Court and Glenwood Avenue. For a fire alarm sounding for a few days. Police possibly at the YMCA or the house across the street. Fire ground, D-David 2.

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1: 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Disregard
0: that. That's clear, Engine 9, disregard.
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It's intermittent at best, intermittent capabilities, unable to shut it down. So the car is just going to deal with.

volunteer is on Essex Health Apartments, 7610 Reading Road in La Pavie, between Northwood Drive and Amberlawn Avenue. Female down on the floor of the elevator, Fireground A Adam 2, emergency respond, Essex Health Apartments, 7610 Reading Road. Patients in the lobby. Female down, laying by the elevator, Fireground A2.

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915, between Grand Vista Court, Kenwood Hills Drive. 80-year-old female in a fall in the bathroom, fire ground A out of 2, Engine 49 response, Kenwood by Senior Star. 5435, Kenwood Road, Unit 915. 80-year-old female in a fall in the bathroom, fire ground A2.

0: 13, frustrated for the year, 40-year-old female, coughing outside your fire ground at 82. Engine 50, respond 6400, Gracely Drive, unit 13, Cross Street at Revere is in place, 48-year-old, female, coughing up blood, near fire ground, A2.
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on Sawyer Point, pickleball and tennis courts, 871 East Pete Rose Way, to Kilgore Street and Riverside Drive. 65-year-old female. Originally stated she was down with heat stroke. Now she is in a seizure. Fire ground out of 2. Engine 3x3 respond. Sawyer Point, pickleball and tennis courts, 871 East Pete Rose Way. 65-year-old female. Heat exposure is now in a seizure. Fire ground, B2.

cars on West State Street and Wild Street. There are fuel spill. Other reporting. Fuel leaking from a gray F-150, possibly going into a train. Your fire ground on Main. Truck 17, respond West State Street and Wells Street. For fuel leaking from a vehicle, it's a gray F-150 truck. Caller believes it's going into the train. Your fire ground on Main.

46 respond. Kenwood by Senior Star, 5435 Kenwood Road, Unit 915, between Grand Vista Court and Kenwood Hills Drive. 80-year-old female in a fall, fire ground, A Adam 2. 946 respond. Kenwood by Senior Star, 5435 Kenwood Road, Unit 915. 80-year-old female in a fall, fire ground, E2. Truck 2 respond with police, 1502 Governor Terrace off of Washington Circle. For a female that was assaulted, fire ground out of 2. Truck 2 respond with police, 1502 Governor Terrace. For a female that was assaulted, clear on your staging.

body respond to a fire alarm, 1440 Townwood Drive, Cross Street at Devonwood Drive. It's for a basement smoke detector. Fire ground E. Edward 2 at 5120 respond for a fire alarm. 1440 Townwood Drive, basement smoke detector. Your fire ground E. Edward 2. Medic 24 respond, requested at engine 50 on scene 6400 Gracely Drive, unit 13, cross streets, Revere and Zinn Place. Your fire ground at A2. Medic 24 respond, requested engine 50. 6400 Gracely Drive, unit 13, cross streets, Revere and Zinn Place. 48-year-old female coughing up blood. Your fire ground at A2.

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This is for an accident, injury, fire ground, A2. Engine 2, respond 1598 Summit Road, Cross Street, Greenwood Place. Request to police on scene, near fire ground, A2.

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0: 19, respond to Coryville Program 1, West Cory Street, cross streets left door and east quarries for a 58-year-old male. Hold your level of consciousness, he's inside the store, you're fire ground A2, bench 19, medic 19, respond. Coryville Kroger, 1 West Cory Street, cross streets of East Cory and Glendora, 58-year-old male. Hold your level of consciousness, you're fire ground A2.
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A female with an arm injury. Fireground, A2. Engine 32, Mag 32, respond. 605 Forest Avenue, across street, Washington Avenue, and Van Antwerp Place. 49-year-old female, chest pain, trouble breathing. She's in apartment 2182, near Fireground, A2. Engine 32, Mag 32, respond. 605 Forest Avenue, apartment 2182, 49-year-old female, chest pain, trouble.

0: 9, Medic 29, ALIS 34, respond with police to Finley Street and Winchell Avenue. Accident with injuries. Fire Mounting Adam 3, Truck 29, Medic 29, ALIS 34, respond with police to Finley Street and Winchell Avenue. Accident with injuries, one vehicle leaking fuel, small amount of fuel. Fire Mount E3.
1: ALIS 34, I'm in route and have engine 29 advised, please.

outside is 7069 Glen Meadow Lane. Question to East Seymour, car reporting a female down near the woods, near Fire Ground A2. Engine A, respond. Near 7069 Glen Meadow Lane, question to East Seymour, for a female down in between the first and second building at the end of the driveway near the woods.

0: only nine can handle.
1: A 50-year-old female, fainting episode. Fire running out of 2 at 24. Medic 17 respond to Academy Avenue and West 8th Street. 50-year-old female, fainting episode.

0: passerbys leave patients possibly intoxicated via ground B2. Medic 29, clear on handling Finley and Winchell. Airless 34 into 29, you can disregard.
1: Airless 34 is clear to disregard the service.

35, response 2621 Montana Avenue, Unit 4, between Quanta Avenue and Anaconda Drive. 25-year-old male, stroke symptoms, fire ground A out of 2, engine 35, medic 35, response 2621 Montana Avenue, Unit 4. 25-year-old male, stroke symptoms, he's also having chest pain, cardiac history.

Andre Kenwood Road, Cross Street, Sierra, Desmond, 87-year-old male. 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Your fire ground, A2. Engine 49, spawn 5100, Kenwood Road, Cross Street, Sierra, and Desmond Street. 87-year-old male. 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Your fire ground, A2.

1502 Governor Terrace, South of Washington Circle. Request of police, scene is safe. Three females assaulted, fireground A2. Truck 2 respond, 1502 Governor Terrace. Request of police, scene is safe. Three female assaulted, fireground A2.

32, District 3, respond for a fire alarm, 1200 Edison Drive. Bio Valley Residential Service, front hall, duct smoke detector, near fire ground, D David 2, engine 2, truck 32, District 3, respond for a fire alarm at Ohio Valley Residential Service, 1200 Edison Drive, Cross Street of Paddock, Zen 34, front hall, duct smoke detector, fire ground, D

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0: being respond near White Castle, 3940 Old Ludlow Avenue, between William P. Julie Bypass and the Ludlow Avenue Viaduct. Caught by a passerby, 30-year-old female, down in the street. Fire rally out of 2, engine 20 respond. White Castle, 3940 Old Ludlow Avenue, 30-year-old female, down in the street. State she is directly across the street from White Castle. Ronald Ludlow. Patient is female, white, short hair, white shirt, pink skirt. Fire ground E2.
1: Excuse me. Scene of a commercial building, that's a showing from down 5. Investigating.

0: Chicago, France, and two accidental falls. We're attempting to reset the system now.
1: District 3, that's clear. Engine 2 to handle.

0: 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A headache and blurred vision. Fire ground out 2, engine 12, Medic 19, respond. Call from White Castle, 3030 Central Parkway. 59-year-old female, headache, blurred vision. Fire ground 82.
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23 respond. 1513 Blair Avenue, between Pleasant View Avenue and Fernside Place. 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

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Patients in apartment 2, 62-year-old female, ceiling faint, fire ground A2. Engine 17, on scene, 2128 Hatmaker Street, apartment 2, 62-year-old female, ceiling faint, fire ground A2.

0: Avenue, Unit A as in Adam, between Clearwater Street and Central Avenue, 76-year-old male, weakness, diabetic ill, leg pain, fire ground Adam 2, Edge 29 respond, 2143 Freeman Avenue, Unit A as in Adam, 76-year-old male, weakness, diabetic ill, fire ground A2.
1: Respond the Santa Fe Golf Course, 5949 Montgomery Road. Respond to hole one for a golf cart that slipped and 38-year-old male possibly broke his ankle. Fire ground A2. Engineer Med 23, respond the Santa Fe Golf Course, hole number one, 5949 Montgomery Road. For male possibly broke his ankle, flipping his golf cart. Your fire ground A2. Engine 46, Medic 46, ALS 32, respond, TriHealth Rehab Hospital, 2155 Dana Avenue, 3rd floor, unit 306, 35-year-old female, CPR in progress, your fire ground, A2. Engine 46, Medic 46, ALS 32, TriHealth Rehab, 2155 Dana Avenue, 3rd floor, unit 306, 35-year-old female. They are now requesting to cancel. All units on Dana, patient is okay, and they're requesting to cancel.

0: 49, Medic 46 respond. 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Abnormal breathing, fire ground Adam 2. Engine 49, Medic 46 respond. New mission Baptist, 4809 Ravenna Street. 65-year-old male, unconscious. Lethargic, abnormal breathing.
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1: 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We have a pretty large event here. Can you confirm exactly where this person is?
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Unit A is in Adams. St. Clearwater Street, Central Avenue. 76-year-old male. Weakness, diabetic ill. Fire ground the Adams 2. Medic 29 respond. 2143 Freeman Avenue. Unit A is in Adams.

we respond, request the police on scene, Reading Residence, Liberty Street, for a pregnant female, ATMS, near Fire Ground, A2. Engine 3, Medi 3, respond, request the police on scene, Reading Road and East Liberty Street, for a pregnant female in custody, ATMS, near Fire Ground, A2.

0: this hospital engineered them at a further eastward. Hey guys, we got a good fracture. We're getting some fentanyl on board. We're going to throw him on a flatbed and take him to you. If you guys want to get pointed out to the correct hospital, we'll be up in about 5-10 minutes.
1: Okay, we'll turn around, stay silent, whatever.
0: We'll come find you and have your contact when we get there.

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Engine 2, Medic 2, Hillcrest, Elderly, 1835 West Sanibel Avenue, Unit D, David 104. Medical alarm activation, 64-year-old female, sick, general body pain, firegrounds A2.

engine, 32 medic, 32 ALS, 32 respond with police, traffic accident, south I-75 to 8 over 5. One patient with arm pain. 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

Avenue, the McDonald's, Shirley, and Crookshank Road, responding with the police. Possible overdose. Fire ground 82, engine 24, respond, McDonald's, 5341, Glenway Avenue, Cross Street, Shirley, and Crookshank. Possible overdose. Police have a run. Fire ground 82.

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Laceration to the left leg from a fall. Fire ground 82. 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Fire ground 82.

Engine 20 respond at 4879 Winton Road, Groceries Hand and Kings Run. This is for a female patient, diabetic ill. Fire ground is HO. Engine 20, 4879 Winton Road. Patient diabetic ill. Police also have a run for a traffic accident. Fire ground is HO.

0: 29.
1: Engine 29 information only. 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They're having trouble with the alarm.
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1: 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Okay. 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

1 because of mail downtown. 1 East 6th Street, Cross Street West 6th and Walnut. 60-year-old female, single fanning episode. Fire brown is A2. Engine 3, Medic 19, because of mail downtown. 1 E 6th Street, Cross Street West 6th and Walnut. 60-year-old female.

0: 346, go ahead. Are you guys on scene?
1: Yeah, Medic 46 is on scene. What do you need?
0: If we can get your cop to the door, that'd be awesome.
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0: Main dispatch to Medic 29. 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
1: All right, yeah, that's cool. You can get us.
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implicit service. 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

24 hours on 4756 High Ridge Avenue, approaches Lockman and Overlook. 50-year-old female in a fall. Fire ground say two. Medic 24, turn 24, 4756 High Ridge Avenue. 50-year-old female in a fall. Fire ground say two.

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Fire ground is D-Data 2, engine 38 truck 2, 5590 Garden Hill Lane. Caller reporting odor of gas inside the structure, unknown source. 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

driving Cambridge Avenue across street. 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That's engine 7, medic 23, respond. 1612 Beacon Street, apartment 2. Crossing Shorts Drive at Cambridge Avenue. A 68-year-old female. Abnormal breathing, sore throat, swollen legs, cardiac issue. Fire route A2.

116 Nansen Street, 3 Fair Park in Cornelia, 57-year-old, male, abdominal pain, fire ground A2. Attention 2, many 2 respond, 116 Nansen Street, Cross Street Fair Park in Cornelia, 54-year-old, male, abdominal pain,

dog for a 57-year-old male, cardiac issues, background is HO, engine 3, medic 3, tail north, 1000 Sycamore, kitchen loading dock, 57-year-old male, cardiac issues, background is HO.

0: at a 29 respond in parking lot. 129 Peach Street, crossing Prince and Lang, a 53-year-old female with chest pain. Waiting outside of the building in the parking lot. Fire ground E2. Attention 5, Medic 29, respond 129 Peach Street, crossing Prince and Lang. A 53-year-old female chest pain will be waiting in the parking lot. Fire ground E2.
1: Truck 3, respond at Sawyer Point. 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Truck 3, Sawyer Point, Pickleball Court. 871 East P. Rose Way, the side closest to the skating rink. 20-year-old male, cramps, fire grounds A2.

10-10-29, ambulance 12, respond, 1521 Bay Miller Walk, unit C. Charlie, person Wade Walk, 55-year-old female, leg pain, fire guns A2. Engine 29, ambulance 12, 1521 Bay Miller Walk, unit C. Charlie, 55-year-old female, mobility trouble, leg pain, fire guns A2.

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Taser, 3426 Warsaw Avenue, Fire Grounding 2.

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1: Engine 23, medic 32, respond. 2053 Hewitt Avenue, crossroads Evanston and Hewitt Crescent Street. 76-year-old female, trouble breathing. 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Engine 23, medic 23, correction, medic 32. 2053 Hewitt Avenue. Evanston and Hewitt Crescent Street. Responding for a 76-year-old female, trouble breathing. We'll be waiting outside. Fireground.

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